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1: 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Yeah. 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
0: 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The beat.
2: Hey, good morning. You're heading to the airport, right?
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1: Dougie, you told me he been on some positive. Yeah, yeah. 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Yeah. Always been a little mathematician. Lately, this cash I'm getting got me losing count of these bags. 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Hard times don't last. 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

said, I got drive, I don't need a car. 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Fall off what? 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

0: Not like my Mac touching yams. 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
0: They talking about nothing.
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1: Huh? They ain't talking about nothing.

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0: The beat. 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Shreveport's hip hop.
1: Hip hop.
0: Station. Yeah. 1037. The beat.
2: Go. Are you ready for it?
3: 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You know what it is. 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
5: Who that?
0: 1037. 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

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That be the reason that you always hit me up. 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

0: a hymn in my heart, Jesus. You're the reason why I sing.
1: Oh, man, Rick Spadamore on the show. Kirk Franklin. The reason why I sing. I hope y'all enjoyed that this morning, y'all.
0: Oh, I love it.
1: All right, y'all, here's Vashawn Mitchell. Nobody greater.

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1: It just smells.
2: 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I know this is something I gotta do, but that don't mean I want to. What I'm trying to say is that I love you. I feel like this is coming to an end, and it's better for me to

0: Atlanta Morning Show. Who is this?
1: Hey, what's up?
0: Hey, what up, Black Tony?
1: Hey, cool. Black Tony, yeah. I'm trying to get Dream a word right now.
0: Yeah.
1: I'm sitting here on the top, man. I'm sitting here trying to get ready for words. Why y'all play that song, dog?
0: Yeah, that song got you in your feelings a little bit, man. Yeah, I got what you need. Feelings, yeah, man. Yeah, dog. Yeah. Yeah,
1: I'm trying to get dressed. It just made me think about
0: it. Come on up here, Black Tony. You're running late this morning. Come on, man.
1: I'm trying to get in there.
0: Let it out, dog. Don't hold the cry in. Let the cry out, dog. Let it out. Let it out, dog. Let it out, dog. Yeah. Hit us up, man. Hey. If that song affected you, hit us up at 866-9-RICKY, 866-9-R-I-C-K-E-Y. Call us now. 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

0: Dr. Gaines, nice to see you getting groceries instead of in your office.
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0: morning. Y'all be careful driving to work out there, man. Everybody in Tallahassee, hey, good morning to y'all. Good morning to everybody in Hunts, Vegas. Y'all already know what it is on Wheel. Everybody in Nashville, you know what time it is. Hey, what up, Ja?
1: I'm good, man. You just got to big up everybody, man. I turn up with me in the club them all weekend long. And of course, hit me up on the gram, J-A-H Lion Sound.
0: J-A-H Lion Sound, man. Hey, man, y'all make sure y'all come out. Check me out in Louisville, Kentucky, man. We're going to be doing karaoke, man. We're going to do a brunch karaoke, a radio meet and greet at the Melwood Arts Center. That's right, y'all, the Melwood Arts Center. We're going to have a good time. I've been telling you more about that all this week. So make sure y'all Louisville, y'all already know what it is. Black Tony, what's up?
2: Well, I don't know, sir.
0: Come on, Black Tony. Come on, Black Tony.
2: Damn, twin. But I don't know, sir. But it's too much right now. I'm too tired. I'm sleeping.
0: You make me depressed.
2: I'm sleeping. I'm confused. I'm not depressed. I'm sleeping confused right now. Because I'm just trying to do it right, son.
0: And you just called us a few minutes ago and told us you was on your way.
2: Yeah, because, but then I forgot I had to stay here at the hospital, son.
0: There's something wrong with you.
2: I thought I was going to be able to leave, but my grandmama too upset, son. I can't leave with my grandmama upset like that.
0: Your grandma in the hospital?
2: Nah, she ain't in the hospital. My sister just had a baby. She had a baby with my baby mama and dad.
0: Babies every week in your family, boy. Y'all ain't playing over there.
2: Well, she had got a baby with my baby mama and dad. My baby mama and dad and my sister had a baby. Well, actually, my baby mama's stepdaddy. My baby mama's stepdaddy got my sister pregnant. And now everybody at the hospital, trying to figure out where the baby is. You trying to figure, because my grandmama don't know whether she got a new grandbaby or step-niece or grand-cousin.
0: What?
2: My baby mama's stepdaddy got my sister pregnant. So now we got a new baby, but we don't know.
0: My son's
2: birthday party about 2 months ago. My little son, he got a birthday party about two months ago,
0: and they already had a baby.
2: They didn't meet 2 months ago. That's when they found out they were pregnant. But they had meet. They had meet it at. I mean, his birthday party last year. That's what they
0: Get
2: met.
0: Get the lie straight.
2: No. At his birthday party last year, I forgot to say that, Shawty. But it was at his birthday party last year when my baby mama's stepdaddy met my sister, and my sister and him kicked it, and then they had a baby, and now my baby mama, my son don't know whether he got a new cousin or a grandson.
3: Okay.
2: You follow me, Shawty?
0: Hold on, run, take me through that one
2: okay,
0: more time.
2: Okay, so my baby mama's stepdaddy got my sister pregnant. So my sister got they had met last year at my son's birthday party. My baby mama's stepdaddy got my sister pregnant. Now the baby done came out, and my grandmama is confused because she don't know whether she got a new grandson, a granddaughter, stepson, or a cousin, or a niece or nephew.
4: That's a different version right there.
2: Bro, do you follow along with it? I freely know what I'm saying. So my stepdaddy, my baby mama's stepdaddy got my sister pregnant. And then my sister had a baby with my baby mama's stepdaddy, and now we don't know who this baby is. We just know it's cute.
4: Keep remixing it, dog.
3: Yeah, it seems different.
0: What happened now? Let's tell you what now.
2: No, if y'all stupid, that ain't all. So my baby mama's stepdaddy got my sister pregnant. My sister got pregnant and had a baby with my baby mama's stepdaddy. So now my grandmama confused because she don't know whether she got a grandson or
0: grandnephew. We're going to call you back because we confused. Yeah. Let us figure it out and then call you back.
2: All right, because that just mean all y'all dumb as hell.
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18: Oh my gosh.
21: So everybody uncle that got them bottom teeth missing. Gary.
14: Coming up next, y'all, bling fit for a princess and a mama. We're going to talk about that next. We can

0: coming up, man, everybody got that one thing they refuse to let their partner handle. And trust me, some of y'all are going to feel called out. So we're talking about the jobs you completely taken away from your partner. Oh, we got to get into this, man. This is a whole lot to unpack. Hit us up at 866 if you already have an opinion and understand what I'm talking about. 866-9-R-I-C-K-E-Y. Go ahead and hit me up so we can get this conversation going. We're going to be talking about all of that up next. 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

0: 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This right here is my
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0: He's half man, half woman.
1: It's Gary.
2: I wanna hip you to the tea.
1: It's Gary, baby.
3: Gary had the tea and the clue of the day. What up, Gary?
4: Good morning, Ricky. Good morning, America. Good morning to you. It's Monday. A beautiful, beautiful day in the neighborhood. And here's what's happening in celebrity news, y'all. Colorado, Deion Sanders team, the Colorado team may have lost a game recently, y'all, but everybody's excited about Deion Sanders because it's being reported, y'all, that Deion Sanders is now, y'all, 10 toes down again, honey. It's being reported, y'all, that the legend Deion Sanders showed off his brand new toes, y'all, after 4 years after amputation, honey. And they're saying his beautiful girlfriend, Miss Karrueche Tran, yeah, was right there by his side, honey. They said after 4 years of undergoing a life-altering surgery that resulted in the loss of 2 toes on his left foot, the 59-year-old Pro Football Hall of Famer officially, y'all, received custom prosthetic silicone toes, y'all. And they say he is back, honey, to feeling 100% whole again. Isn't that beautiful? Man, a video, y'all.
3: That is awesome.
4: Yes, they're saying that his son, Deion Sanders Jr., Coach Prime couldn't hide, y'all, his excitement as hospital staff presented him with his customized silicone prosthetic. Now, the clip showed y'all that Deion was unwrapping the prosthetic like a fresh pair of sneakers, marveling y'all, at the detailed
3: craftsmanship. Yeah, I saw that video. That was funny.
4: Isn't it something? But then that's something they say. Sanders admitted, y'all, that it felt a little tight at first, but he beamed at the camera, y'all, saying, "It gets me back to being 10 toes down. It's a blessing."
5: Yeah, he was like, "Yo, that's a good toenail right there."
3: Man, that's yes. Man, he made light of everything, man. Make every situation that could be uncomfortable, just make it fun for everybody, man. Happy for him.
4: Yes, I mean, I didn't know you could do toes. I know people, you know, get legs and stuff like that, but I didn't know you could just get toes in particular.
3: Oh,
4: stuff,
3: yeah.
4: Yeah, well, congratulations to him. I'm sure it's expensive, you know, to have that type of surgery or what have you. But he's back 10 toes down, like he said, and everybody's excited. Karrueche is excited. She put her toes next to his toes, honey, and they both their toes almost look the same. So congratulations to them, honey, and their new toes. All right, moving on in other celebrity news, y'all. Shaquille O'Neal is now officially a Fed, y'all. They're saying, y'all, that he's an honorary FBI agent and the four-time NBA champion, and his Hall of Fame career, y'all, is being dragged, honey, online for it. Now, the FBI director, Cash Patel, announced the honor recently after O'Neal joined graduates of the Bureau's National Academy Session 299. Now, the session is historic, Patel wrote. He said that the FBI was honored to be joined by one of the best supporters of law enforcement in the country, and confirmed, y'all, that O'Neal graduated, y'all, with the session and became an honorary special agent. Why people want to be something else that they not?
5: What you mean?
4: And then you get people talking about you and being upset about it. I mean, he's a basketball player. I'm not saying he should be put in a box or whatever, but you're getting people upset because there's people that want to be FBI agents and can't even get to be an agent. And you know they gave him, he became an agent because of
6: but
4: who
6: he's
4: he is.
6: Not a real FBI agent. He's not going to be out there actually working as an FBI. It's honorary.
4: Okay.
6: Because, you know, he's an honorary deputy with the sheriff's department, too.
4: Uh-huh. So that means when they give these honorary doctorates to people at colleges, so they're not really honor, they're really not, they just gave it to them because
3: yeah, I'm an honorary deputy in Jefferson County.
4: But so. You're not a real one, he just said. He said because they just, you know, give you that title. So all it does that.
7: Is you're that the shadiest person I ever met.
6: Yeah, that's why they have it honorary. That's the definition.
4: So, okay.
6: Yeah.
4: All right, so Ricky, take that back.
3: What do you say? Whatever. I don't care what you say about me.
7: You like this, Gary?
4: No, I'm just saying because
7: it's an honor for them to get
3: you
7: one.
3: Absolutely. And or they think a lot of you, they think highly of you in the community if you receive one of those awards.
7: Gary, do you have an honorary? Yes, I was just about to say, do you have an honorary degree?

0: FBI agent. I mean, I think he'll make a great, he's a big old guy, so he probably would scare a lot of people, though. But then, you know, hey, it is what it is.
1: They're not going to put Shaq and none of them police cars going, man.
0: Am I quick? He could get in a Buick. Am I quick for free story, y'all? Angela Simmons, y'all turned 39, y'all, and everybody's raving about it because, baby, this put some, she put out some racy photos. And I think when you're 39, you should put racy photos out. You should let people see. This is what 39 looked like compared to back in the day, honey, when the girls were still wearing muumuus and things like that, honey. So congratulations and happy birthday to Miss Angela Simmons, y'all. All right, now that said and did, y'all know what time it is.
2: Sha-la-la.
0: Sha-la-la, honey. Sha-la-la to all the people that's honorary. Sha-la-la. The color of the day, honey, is one of my favorite colors. The color of the day is dried apricot. On the high end, you say dried apricot. And on the low end, you say beautiful. That's like a yellowish orange. That's
1: yellowish orange. Y'all, give it up for Gary with the Z.
3: What's up?
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0: Johnson got three things you need to know. What up, Jeff?
1: What up, Rick? Good morning, everybody. Good to be with you.
0: Yes, sir. Happy to have you.
1: Man, so listen, we've been talking about redistricting for quite a while and some of the challenges that have happened. And many of you know that back in April, the Supreme Court ruled on a case called Louisiana versus Callis. And what they did was strike down kind of race conscious redistricting protections that have been a part of the Voting Rights Act for decades. And now the court called it unconstitutional racial gerrymandering, which what it actually means is this: the tool that's kept some Republican controlled states from carving up black voting power districts by district got taken off the table. And so this weekend, the Congressional Black Caucus held its 55th annual conference. And this was the conversation underneath so many of the panels, like 62 members in that caucus. Up to 20 of those seats are now in play as Republican controlled states start redrawing their maps to take advantage of the ruling, of course. So Congressman Glenn Ivey from Maryland put about as plain as you can put it. He said, "We're all angry about what happened with the Voting Rights Act. Republicans' goal is to dilute black votes. And it's not theoretical." Congressman Cleo Fields out of Louisiana is already leaving Congress, headed to the state Senate instead, because his own district got redrawn out from underneath him. And so I'm opening with this. Every time we talk about registering, show up, vote early, all of that only means something if the district you're voting in still reflects you. And this is the fight happening one layer beneath the one that we can see on the ballot. And so I think that there's been so much conversation about the Voting Rights Act for so long, but I was having a conversation with Derek Johnson, the head of the NAACP, this weekend, and he agrees with me. I think we talked about the Voting Rights Act for so long because we wanted to protect it, but at the same time, we needed to be in states because the states are who determine the laws for voting in every state. And some of you don't realize that the Voting Rights Act didn't protect every state. Like, I grew up in Ohio, and I remember we would have voting rights issues, and Ohio wasn't protected under the Voting Rights Act. So there's still so much we have to do, like Georgia, Mississippi, Texas, Ohio, Arizona. If you live in any of those states, as we move into this, because I want to talk about moving for protection to start talking about registration. If you're in Georgia, Mississippi, Texas, Ohio, Arizona, your registration deadline is October 5th. Now, that's less than 2 weeks from today. South Carolina's window closes right around the same time, the first few days of October, depending on how you register. Other states give you longer. Pennsylvania is October 9th. North Carolina is October 9th. And if you're mailing it, if you're mailing it in, but I'm going to sit here and read you. I'm not going to read you all 50 states. Here's one thing you need to do this week. Go to vote.gov, put in your state, and it'll tell you two things in under a minute. Whether you're already registered and correctly registered, and exactly what the deadline is if you're not. Like, don't assume you're registered because you voted last time. They have done all kinds of voter purging on the rolls, right, in some states.
0: Right.
1: So you got to make sure that you double check that you're registered if you think even for a second that there's a challenge. You could do that today. Now, once you're registered, the next question is, when and how do you actually cast the ballot? And early voting rules are different in every single state that we've been talking about. So we're going to do a whole different segment on early voting next week. I'm going to walk you through state by state when early voting opens, who can vote by mail, and how to make a plan instead of showing up and hoping. But for today, that's your homework. Get registered, confirm your registration, and we're going to handle the rest together next week on another More Civics Monday. Rick, I appreciate you. Love y'all. Hit me at Jeff's Nation if you have any questions, and I'll try to direct you if you need it. But we got to make sure we are as engaged and empowered as we can be. And in the next 40-some days, y'all, we're going to get this thing together.
0: Yeah, that's good stuff, Jeff. Jeff, let everybody know how you can be reached.
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1: 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It's Jeff Nation. You know I play with you, man.
0: It's hey, one more time, y'all. Jeff Johnson, love you, big dog. 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
4: It's time for Gary's Word of the Week.
5: And you know this, man.
6: All right, y'all, it is about that time for Gary's Word of the Week. So it's time to expand your vocabulary. And Gary, don't embarrass us. I know you got a word you want to expand our vocabulary with this week. What is it?
7: Well, Ricky, another fabulous word for the week. Yeah, this word is so beautiful. I've used this word many a times a while back ago. But anyway, this week's word, y'all, is conjecture.
8: There you go.
7: Oh, I know it.
6: Wait a minute.
7: Oh, yes, honey.
8: There's time.
6: Wait a minute.
5: Okay. Like
8: rolling
5: okay.
8: today, buddy.
7: Yes, it's conjecture. Yep, Ricky.
6: Now, who
7: mind
6: helped you
7: is
6: with
7: a
6: it?
7: Terrible thing to waste.
6: Who helped you with that?
7: Well,
6: somebody helped you with that at home.
7: They did. So
6: one of your classmates brought up.
7: Yeah. Yes.
6: Okay. That's good. I mean, yes, preparation
7: so
6: is opportunity.
7: Yes, yeah, because sometimes best, you got to help the, people.
6: Yeah, this is the best you ever done.
7: Well, yeah, but yeah.
6: Mm-hmm. And the thing about it is your struggle was in math, not reading.
7: Because, honey, reading was definitely fundamental, honey. I had no problem with reading. But
6: yeah, it was math that got us all put in, me, you, and Alfreda's put in special ed.
7: After timetables, that was it.
6: Me too, Gary.
7: After
6: Gary,
7: multiplication, Gary. That was it.
5: Yeah. Division.
7: Mm-mm.
6: No. I can do division.
5: Oh, no
7: you
5: way.
7: Can do division. But you know what, Rick, I have a problem with division. And percentage.
6: Yeah, division.
7: So I'm
6: going to
7: say that too long.
6: Yeah, percentage. I still think I can remember how to do that, man. But when they start getting into that little basic algebra, that it don't make no
7: sense.
6: Oh,
7: I never got to that.
6: Mm. My brain, like, so you never made it to basic algebra.
7: That's where FOM came in at. No.
5: I did algebra 1, flunked it.
9: So you definitely didn't do no trigonometry.
7: Oh, hell no.
8: Calculus. Any of that?
6: No.
7: Y'all just know those words. Ain't none of y'all done that.
9: Yeah, I had
6: they put us in they put us in the other building. They called it the new building.
5: Uh-huh.
6: And some small classes and stuff. And then we tried to hang around and wait for the bell to ring because you didn't want nobody to see you going to that class.
5: Right, right.
7: Okay.
5: A whole other building.
6: Mm-hmm. And one person found out that I was in there. I said, damn.
8: And what time y'all went to lunch after that class?
6: Lunch was at 9:30 after that class.
7: Ricky, do you hear these Negroes trying to let us have it? Talking about calculus and funding. They ain't been to that class.
5: Like they're engineers.
8: What class have you been to?
7: Yeah.
8: Algebra 2, that's about it.
9: Algebra 2 and trigonometry.
5: You said trig?
6: I don't understand how y'all do math, man. Math don't make no sense, but I can test some English and some history up. Anything reading comprehension, I'm good, real good, but I just can't. Math don't make sense in my brain.
8: It's the reason why we all ended up on the radio.
5: Yeah. Gary, you should be able to do percentages because you know about sales. Like Mr.
7: Yeah, but a little bit.
9: You
7: got to
9: move that decimal.
7: Yeah, a little bit.
6: When I be filling out a tab, and then if I want, I hate to pull when I got to tip somebody because I got to sit up there and add that up, and it'd be dog. You can't see.
8: You just round the numbers off. That's what helps. Just round it up to the next thing.
7: I look at what the receipt say. Give them 10%. That's what you get.
8: Aren't we supposed to be waiting for Gary to?
7: Oh yeah, we got
8: conjecture definition and all that.
7: Oh well, yes. Go ahead. Conjecture. Oh.
6: Yep. Put it in a sentence.
8: Oh, what's the definition? What is it?
7: The definition of conjecture is an opinion or conclusion based on incomplete or incorrect information. That's interesting.
5: Okay.
7: And here's it in a sentence. It would be pure conjecture for one to conclude that just because I spent most of my adult life as a human pincushion, I'm not worthy of dignity and respect from my coworkers and superiors.
5: What?
7: A pincushion?
5: Wow.
6: Oh, my God. Gary, sorry about that, Gary.
8: What does that mean?
6: Don't worry about it.
5: Picture a pincushion.
6: Don't worry about it.
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rolling, but I'm trying to ride. 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

I used to think about immature things. You know, like, do you love me? 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Are you gonna call me like you said you would? Is this really your real phone number?

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The tables been turning so much, I was thinking it's foosball. 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

Yeah, wow. 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
10: The midterms are fast approaching, and make no mistake, if either chamber of Congress flips, it's a big deal for our economy. Hi, Dr. Ron Paul here. That uncertainty is why thousands of Americans are diversifying their savings with gold from Birch Gold Group. In the 3 months leading up to the 2024 election, the spot price of gold jumped 12%. Why? It's a hedge against uncertainty. If you don't own gold, talk with Birch Gold. They can explain how precious metals can fit into your savings or even how to convert an existing IRA or 401k into an IRA in gold for no additional money out of pocket. Text the word SECURE to the number 989898. Get a free info kit and get some solid information. The midterms will be here before you know it. Text SECURE to the number 989898.
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We had our downs, but we had way more ups. Let's make love. That be the reason that you always hit me up. I swear, you like the way I feel, cause I get rough.

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